0: but temptations of trouble on my tongue, troubles yet to come.
1: One sip,
0: bad for me.
1: One

0: gaat die plaat er sowieso uitzien? Een nieuw album van Editors.
1: So, our last record, EBM, was very electronic.
0: Yeah.
1: And Ben Blank Mass was in the band for that record. Last summer, we had some time that we spent together in the studio. And Ben didn't have that time to come and spend it with us. So he's a very busy man, lots of things on. So he's not been involved with this record. It wasn't through any kind of creative differences. It's just the way it worked out.
2: Yeah.
1: Ben can come and go as he pleases. I'm sure he'll be involved again in the future. We love him, but he's not been involved in this one. So that has had an effect on the creativity and on the record and the musicality of the record. So naturally it's gone but somewhere more kind of rock. No drum machines, actually, a real drum kit, guitars, and it's reminiscent to my ears of something like our fourth record or maybe our second record. A band in a room, shall we say.
0: Kijk, dat is lekker om te horen. Gewoon Editors als rockband terug in de studio, maar ook op het podium. Ja, het oldschool Editors geluid. Ik ben heel benieuwd hoeveel ze daarvan gaan spelen dit weekend al op Pinkpop. Het festival waar ze dus inmiddels voor de 7e keer staan.
1: We've had some amazing Pinkpops. To do this one with The Cure is a dream as well. We've been lucky to do a couple of shows with The Cure over the last 5 years or so. And selfishly, it's great. I mean, I get to see them and they're brilliant.
0: Yeah.
1: But also, I think it really works. I think it's a good combination. So, they're an influence on us. Yeah, it's a joy. But that festival has been amazing to us over the years, and it's going to be you're never quite sure if you're going to get asked back. Like every time we do it now, we think, you don't take it for granted. So we feel it really works. I think it's a good combination. So, they're an influence on us. Yeah, it's a joy. But that festival has been amazing to us over the years, and it's going to be you're never quite sure if you're going to get asked back. Like every time we do it now, we think, you don't take it for granted. So we feel blessed and lucky to be up there again, and really excited.